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Wednesday, with scattered showers and thunderstorms developing afternoon, especially in the evening. Highs tomorrow in the mid to upper 80s. Occasional showers along with scattered thunderstorms around at times on Thursday. Cooler highs of 75 to 80 degrees. Scattered rain and possible thunder Friday. Highs in the mid 70s. I'm meteorologist David Boyd in the Storm Track Weather Center.

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1: Going through this journey with muscular dystrophy with my son, Will. He is 23. He is wheelchair bound. He goes to college 2 days a week. You know, and he faces challenges of his own, but he doesn't let it get the best of him. And we currently are in active heart failure with him. He's continuing to retain fluid, but on the upper side of that, he looks good. We're not having any other symptoms than the fluid. So in a way, I feel like God has got him stable in that aspect. And I would want to say this to any special needs parent. It is tiring. We do get worn out. We do get to the place that we're like, how can we go on? But then we look at them and their strength, and then we have to be like, okay, God, we need that kind of strength that they have. So they kind of witness to us. It's just amazing of what he can go through and what a witness he can be and an inspiration to so many.
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there's a chance of a passing thundershower in spots through the evening. Partly cloudy and mild overnight, lows in the lower 60s. Increasing clouds Wednesday, with scattered showers and thunderstorms developing afternoon, especially in the evening. Highs tomorrow in the mid to upper 80s. Occasional showers along with scattered thunderstorms around at times on Thursday. Cooler highs of 75 to 80 degrees. Scattered rain and possible thunder Friday. Highs in the mid 70s. I'm meteorologist David Boyd in the Storm Track 5 Weather Center.

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1: Years ago, when I was going through some struggles in my life, I actually went through a drive-thru. 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And someone bought my meal and they left a little message saying, you know, it was the challenge from the radio station. And so I ended up turning on the radio station that day. And honestly, I haven't turned it off since then. That's all I listen to. And then I've got my husband and my kids. That's all we all listen to. And it's been going, gosh, probably 6-7 years now. And I think it makes you more positive, you know, listening to the stories and the songs, and they're just inspirational.
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Right when hope was running out, the right song found you. That's a God story on 88.3 WCQR.

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Thank you for being a part of what we do every day.

There's a chance of a passing thundershower in spots through the evening. Partly cloudy and mild overnight, lows in the lower 60s. Increasing clouds Wednesday, with scattered showers and thunderstorms developing afternoon, especially in the evening. Highs tomorrow in the mid to upper 80s. Occasional showers along with scattered thunderstorms around at times on Thursday. Cooler highs of 75 to 80 degrees. Scattered rain and possible thunder Friday. Highs in the mid 70s. I'm meteorologist David Boyd in the Storm Track 5 Weather Center.

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1: I was driving down the road and I was talking to God about a situation I was in, and I was having a difficult time, and I was like, God, I just need a sign from you to let me know that I'm on the right track. And I literally looked up, and there's a little church on the side of the road on a back road that I don't normally take. And the church billboard sign said, if you're looking for a sign from God, this is it. And I mean, I was just wowed. I literally turned around, parked my car in their parking lot, took a picture of it, and I just keep it because it just reminds me that even though sometimes I feel like my problems are big and God ain't hearing me, you know, it just reminds me that He takes time and He listens and cares enough to give me an answer on the side of the road. I just thought that was amazing.
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There's a chance of a passing thundershower in spots through the evening. Partly cloudy and mild overnight, lows in the lower 60s. Increasing clouds Wednesday, with scattered showers and thunderstorms developing afternoon, especially in the evening. Highs tomorrow in the mid to upper 80s. Occasional showers along with scattered thunderstorms around at times on Thursday. Cooler highs of 75 to 80 degrees. Scattered rain and possible thunder Friday. Highs in the mid 70s. I'm meteorologist David Boyd in the Storm Track 5 Weather Center.

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1: Going through this journey with muscular dystrophy with my son, Will. He is 23. He is wheelchair bound. He goes to college 2 days a week. You know, and he faces challenges of his own, but he doesn't let it get the best of him. And we currently are in active heart failure with him. He's continuing to retain fluid, but on the upper side of that, he looks good. We're not having any other symptoms than the fluid. So in a way, I feel like God has got him stable in that aspect. And I would want to say this to any special needs parent. It is tiring. We do get worn out. We do get to the place that we're like, how can we go on? But then we look at them and their strength, and then we have to be like, okay, God, we need that kind of strength that they have. So they kind of witness to us. It's just amazing of what he can go through and what a witness he can be and an inspiration to so many.
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1: Years ago, when I was going through some struggles in my life, I actually went through a drive-thru, and while we're doing that drive-thru challenge where somebody would buy your meal or buy your drink or whatever, and I wasn't listening to WCQR at that point in time, and someone bought my meal and they left a little message saying, you know, it was the challenge from the radio station. And so I ended up turning on the radio station that day, and honestly, I haven't turned it off since then. That's all I listen to, and then I've got my husband and my kids. 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And I think it makes you more positive, you know, listening to the stories and the songs, and they're just inspirational.
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1: I was driving down the road and I was talking to God about a situation I was in, and I was having a difficult time, and I was like, God, I just need a sign from you to let me know that I'm on the right track. And I literally looked up and there's a little church on the side of the road on a back road that I don't normally take. And the church billboard sign said, if you're looking for a sign from God, this is it. And I mean, I was just wowed. I literally turned around, parked my car in their parking lot, took a picture of it, and I just keep it because it just reminds me that even though sometimes I feel like my problems are big and God ain't hearing me, you know, it just reminds me that He takes time and He listens and cares enough to give me an answer on the side of the road. I just thought that was amazing.
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Right when hope was running out, the right song found you. 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
1: Going through this journey with muscular dystrophy with my son, Will. He is 23. He is wheelchair bound. He goes to college 2 days a week. You know, and he faces challenges of his own, but he doesn't let it get the best of him. And we currently are in active heart failure with him. He's continuing to retain fluid, but on the upper side of that, he looks good. We're not having any other symptoms than the fluid. So in a way, I feel like God has got him stable in that aspect. And I would want to say this to any special needs parent. It is tiring. We do get worn out. We do get to the place that we're like, how can we go on? But then we look at them and their strength, and then we have to be like, okay, God, we need that kind of strength that they have. So they kind of witness to us. It's just amazing of what he can go through and what a witness he can be and an inspiration to so many.
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0: Psalm 111 verse 10 tells us, "The fear of the Lord is the beginning of wisdom. All those who practice it have a good understanding. His praise endures forever."
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0: To fear the Lord is to live as if God is who He says He is, to treat God as real in every part of life. When we do as the entirety of Psalm 11 calls us to, remembering His mighty works, considering His character and nature, recognizing the miracle of His work in our lives, doing all this alongside fellow believers, we are moved to fear the Lord. We are moved to awe and worship and wonder and ultimately joy, no matter our circumstances. Our lives become shaped accordingly, governed by who God is and what He has done. This is the beginning of wisdom, the beginning of living with godly skill, living according to God's design for reality. When we fear the Lord, we live life with God's will and God's heart as our compass. And the last line of the psalm leaves no doubt as to the posture of our hearts as we fear the Lord and walk with Him. Praise, His praise endures forever. We are a rejoicing people because of who God is and all He has done. How could we not be? No matter our circumstances. After all, God has not changed or diminished. How could we not be from this day to our final day? His praise endures forever, and we get to participate in it.
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1: Years ago, when I was going through some struggles in my life, I actually went through a drive-thru. And while we're doing that drive-thru challenge where somebody would buy your meal or buy your drink or whatever, and I wasn't listening to WCQR at that point in time. And someone bought my meal and they left a little message saying, you know, that was the challenge from the radio station. And so I ended up turning on the radio station that day. And honestly, I haven't turned it off since then. That's all I listen to. And then I've got my husband and my kids. That's all we all listen to. And it's been going, gosh, probably 6-7 years now. And I think it makes you more positive, you know, listening to the stories and the songs, and they're just inspirational.
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Know that God is using what you hear on 88.3 WCQR to change your life. It's not a coincidence. It's your God story.

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Your God story is your testimony of how God has changed your life, changed you for the better. 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
1: I was driving down the road and I was talking to God about a situation I was in, and I was having a difficult time, and I was like, God, I just need a sign from you to let me know that I'm on the right track. And I literally looked up, and there's a little church on the side of the road on a back road that I don't normally take. And the church billboard sign said, if you're looking for a sign from God, this is it. And I mean, I was just wowed. I literally turned around, parked my car in their parking lot, took a picture of it, and I just keep it because it just reminds me that even though sometimes I feel like my problems are big and God ain't hearing me, you know, it just reminds me that He takes time and He listens and cares enough to give me an answer on the side of the road. I just thought that was amazing.
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1: Going through this journey with muscular dystrophy with my son, Will. He is 23. He is wheelchair bound. He goes to college 2 days a week. You know, and he faces challenges of his own, but he doesn't let it get the best of him. And we currently are in active heart failure with him. He's continuing to retain fluid, but on the upper side of that, he looks good. We're not having any other symptoms than the fluid. So in a way, I feel like God has got him stable in that aspect. And I would want to say this to any special needs parent. It is tiring. We do get worn out. We do get to the place that we're like, how can we go on? But then we look at them and their strength, and then we have to be like, okay, God, we need that kind of strength that they have. So they kind of witness to us. It's just amazing of what he can go through and what a witness he can be and an inspiration to so many.
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2: If you want to know what it was like on the early frontier days, and no kids, that's not what it's like when the power or just the Wi-Fi goes out. No, this is right. A true depiction at Rocky Mount State Historic Site in Piney Flats. It's early frontier days and colonial trade fair. I just want to tell you, there's a lot going on. This is happening Friday, Saturday, and Sunday. Just a few highlights: living history demonstrations, there's going to be storytelling by the fire, and of course, for those kiddos or just grown,
1: that's right,
2: grown-up boys, there's going to be a militia encampment. So you can find out what life was like in the 18th century here in East Tennessee. So it is taking place this Friday, Saturday, and Sunday at Rocky Mount State Historic Site.
1: Coming up this weekend, just up the mountain in Beach Mountain, they are having their community Mile High Kite Festival. And so this is going to be right there in Beach Mountain. And it's a kite festival. It's exactly what it sounds
2: like.
1: Go
2: fly a kite.
1: So if anyone has ever told you to go fly a kite, this is your opportunity. It's going to be from 10 until 4 o'clock. And even if you don't have a kite, the first 300 kiddos under 12 can actually get a kite whenever they come to be a part of it as well. There's going to be fun, festivals, food, all kinds of good stuff.
2: Kites.
1: And flying kites, of course. Again, that is the Mile High Kite Festival this Saturday from 10 until 4 there in Beach Mountain.
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3: WCQR. Increasing clouds Wednesday, with scattered showers and thunderstorms developing afternoon, especially in the evening. Highs in the mid to upper 80s. Occasional showers along with scattered thunderstorms around at times on Thursday. Cooler highs of 75 to 80 degrees. Scattered rain and possible thunder Friday. Highs in the mid 70s. I'm meteorologist David Boyd in the Storm Track 5 Weather Center.

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0: 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Welcome in. We are Rhonda and Adam on 88.3 WCQR, and it's time for the Daily Power Verse.
1: Today's Daily Power Verse is Deuteronomy chapter 13, verse 4, and it says, "It is the Lord your God you must follow, and him you must revere. Keep his commandments and obey him, serve him, and hold fast to him."

You know that feeling when a song speaks to where you are? That doesn't have to end when you leave the car. 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
2: Well, warm weather is here, and I have a drawer that's nothing but shorts, right? You know, for warm weather. And so it's like, it's the annual, do these shorts still fit? kind of fashion show. Although it's not a fashion show, it's just me in my bedroom usually crying. So so yeah, there's like two pair of shorts that they still fit, but man, were they snug. And I'm like, I have no one to blame. I knew summer was coming. I just kept eating anyway.

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1: Years ago, when I was going through some struggles in my life, I actually went through a drive-through, and while we're doing that drive-through challenge where somebody would buy your meal or buy your drink or whatever, and I wasn't listening to WCQR at that point in time, and someone bought my meal and they left a little message saying, you know, it was the challenge from the radio station. And so I ended up turning on the radio station that day, and honestly, I haven't turned it off since then. That's all I listen to, and then I've got my husband and my kids. That's all we all listen to, and it's been going, gosh, probably 6-7 years now. And I think it makes you more positive, you know, listening to the stories and the songs, and they're just inspirational.
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3: WCQR. Increasing clouds Wednesday, with scattered showers and thunderstorms developing afternoon, especially in the evening. Highs in the mid to upper 80s. Occasional showers along with scattered thunderstorms around at times on Thursday. Cooler highs of 75 to 80 degrees. Scattered rain and possible thunder Friday. Highs in the mid 70s. I'm meteorologist David Boyd in the Storm Track 5 Weather Center. 80.

0: two things that go together perfectly, and that is coffee and Jesus, and you have joined us at just the right time. Hey, good morning to you. We are Rhonda and Adam, and thanks for listening here at 88.3 WCQR, where it is time for a little bit of coffee and a whole lot of Jesus.
1: God does not have GPS. I know this app on the phone, you can have a little Bitmoji, and you create basically this cartoon image of yourself, and you can find out where your friends are. You can look, oh, well, they're over here and over here and over here. And sometimes I feel like we treat God like that. Like, where are you?
0: Yeah.
1: I need to know that you are near to me, especially in times that you are overwhelmed, especially in times of tragedy. We need to know that he is near, because sometimes he feels so far away. Heaven feels like it's miles and miles and miles away. And you're like, I know, God, you're busy with all kinds of wars and famines and big stuff, but I need to know you're close to me. My friend, there are so many verses in the Bible, and I'm going to read all of them to you right now. No, I'm just kidding. I'm going to tell you a few of them, because we need to know he is near. We kind of know it, but we need to be reminded he is near. Psalm 145:18, the Lord is near to all who call on him, to all who call on him in truth. Psalm 34:18, the Lord is near to the brokenhearted and saves the crushed in spirit. So starting your day, starting your week, if you feel very, very far away from him, I promise you, he is drawing close to you.

You may convince yourself that you know what's best, but God loves you too much to leave you on your own. Know that God is using what you hear on 88.3 WCQR to change your life. It's not a coincidence. It's your God story.

0: a sweet story about a second grade teacher named Lexi.
1: Oh, hi, yes, Lexi.
0: Lexi teaches second grade in Arkansas, and little girl walked into her class one day and just stole her heart.
1: Yeah.
0: And she found out, her name's Mary, that Mary had been bouncing from foster home to foster home. But she said, but Mary was a happy, just very talkative, brilliant child. In fact, she said, as a teacher, you're not supposed to have favorites, but she was kind of my favorite.
1: You definitely do.
0: Because she was like already like reading like above her grade level, and she was like wanted to invent things, and she was always the one to invite other classmates to do things. And she said, man, this kiddo is just like awesome. So the school year was ending, and Mary was supposed to be adopted by a family, which Lexi was happy for her.
1: Sure.
0: But she was like so disappointed, a little heartbroken, like, oh man, I hope she was going to stay in this school and I could watch her like, you know, grow up. And she was supposed to be adopted by a family and move away. And then everything changed because that fell through. And so Lexi ran home to her husband. She said, if she is available, if at all, she is coming with us. She is going with us. So it was just a few weeks later that, yes, Mary did come home with Lexi and her husband, and they fostered her. And, of course, they went through all the program to foster, to adopt.
1: Right.
0: And they did. They adopted sweet, sweet little Mary. And it's so incredible. It is so incredible that this teacher that said, hey, this is just a sweet student, now she can say, this is my sweet daughter.

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Mornings from 6 to 10 on 88.3 WCQR.

0: Good morning. We are so glad you made it in today. We are Rhonda and Adam here at 88.3 WCQR.
1: You pray, and then you worry. So then you pray again. And you worship. Then you start struggling. So you worship again. And then you trust, but then you start doubting. So you trust again. And so that's your reminder that faith isn't perfect. It's just persistent. Mm-hmm. And God will honor when you come to Him again.

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1: Hi, this is Rabbi Joe Bell, a Jewish believer in Jesus. 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
1: Good morning, and thanks for joining us on this Wednesday. We are Rhonda and Adam. We'll take a look at our forecast that's coming up next for you. But right now, here's what's happening in your community.
2: Frontier days, early frontier days. And no, kids, this is not just when the Wi-Fi goes out. This is early frontier days and Colonial Trade Fair that is taking place at Rocky Mount State Historic Site in Piney Flats. It's happening Friday, Saturday, and Sunday, and there's all kinds of stuff going on. There's living history demonstrations. There's a militia encampment, which go. I don't know, just sounds incredibly intriguing. There's like also, that. You can explore historic buildings. There's going to be storytelling by the fire. And of course, because it's a trade fair, they're going to have vendors there as well. So that is all weekend, kicking off this Friday at 10 a.m. at Rocky Mount State Historic Site.
1: Well, if somebody tells you to go fly a kite this weekend, you probably should, because coming up this weekend in the little town of Beech Mountain, North Carolina, just up the mountain a piece, they are having their Mile High Kite Festival. It's going to be held right there in the town meadow, which if you've ever been to Beech Mountain, it's really all right there together. It's going to be pretty hard to miss if they're having a festival, right? Well, this is going to be from 10 until 4, and it's exactly what it sounds like. It's going to be a kite festival, but hey, if you don't have a kite, the first 300 kids that are 12 and under, they will actually give you a free kite, so that's pretty cool. There's going to be other vendors and food trucks and all kinds of fun going on this Saturday. That is the Mile High Kite Festival, there we go, at Beech Mountain this Saturday from 10 until 4.
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3: Partly sunny and hot today, with a chance of thunderstorms, mainly late in the day. Highs in the mid to upper 80s. Rain and scattered thunderstorms likely this evening. Downpours and gusty winds possible in spots. A chance of rain overnight, mild lows of 60 to 65. Occasional showers along with scattered thunderstorms around at times on Thursday. Cooler tomorrow with highs in the lower to middle 70s. Scattered rain and thunderstorms Friday, highs in the 70s. I'm meteorologist David Boyd in the Storm Track 5 Weather Center. 80.

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Thank you for making a difference by supporting the ministry of 88.3 WCQR.

0: It's time for the school prayer zone.
1: Good morning and thanks for joining us. We are Rhonda and Adam, and just a few days left in the school prayer zone. So let's keep those prayers going strong for those kiddos and teachers and staff that are wrapping up another amazing school year. So please join us today as the school prayer zone takes us to Washington County, Tennessee.
2: We're headed limestone to Westview Elementary School, home of the volunteers. Says everyone here is like family. Everyone knows everyone and is so kind, looks out for each other. And this was Jacob who submitted it. Says Jake loves his school.
1: Aww.
2: And thanks everyone there for always being there for him. That's so sweet.
1: That is so sweet. That's what they're there for.
2: I know, exactly. So we are praying for you there. I mean, just a little lovely town of limestone, Westview Elementary School. You're in the school prayer zone as we wrap up the school year. We're praying for you today.
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0: Get up and head to that park. Well, not yet. Hey, good morning. We are Rhonda and Adam on 88.3 WCQR, but we hope that you head to Steel Creek Park in Bristol on Friday, June the 12th. Right. Save that date because that Save is Popsicles it. In the Park.
1: Yes, it is. It's Popsicles in the Park, and we are looking forward to another summer of Popsicles in the Park and a lot of fun with you and your family. And that's why we wanted to talk about it now, because as school gets ready to close out, you already are making those plans for activities and fun things coming up this summer. And so we are going to be at Steel Creek Park there in Bristol yet again this year from 3 until 7. So it's going to be able to have a time slot, because that was one of the biggest, I don't want to say complaints, but one of the biggest suggestions that people were made.
0: Earlier in the day.
1: It's like if you're working, you couldn't get off and get the kids over there. Well, now we're going to be split in the middle from 3 until 7 to include more people so we can have more fun together. And a big shout out to the Bristol Parks and Rec. They're absolutely amazing to work with. Mm-hmm. So we've teamed up with them again this year. They're going to have inflatables, a lot of fun, even a dunking booth. And so make plans, put it on the calendar. Friday, June the 12th from 3 to 7 in Bristol at Steel Creek Park for Popsicles in the Park!
0: Yay!

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3: WCQR. Partly sunny and hot today, with a chance of thunderstorms, mainly late in the day. Highs in the mid to upper 80s. Rain and scattered thunderstorms likely this evening. Downpours and gusty winds possible in spots. A chance of rain overnight. Mild lows of 60 to 65. Occasional showers along with scattered thunderstorms around at times on Thursday. Cooler tomorrow with highs in the lower to middle 70s. Scattered rain and thunderstorms Friday. Highs in the 70s. Meteorologist David Boyd and the Storm Track Foul Weather Center. 80.

0: Good morning, and thanks for joining us here at 88.3 WCQR. And no one's asking for it, but Rhonda
1: has
0: written.
1: It's been a while. It's been a minute.
0: Rhonda has written another rap for you. Mm-hmm. It's very special, and it highlights and celebrates the end of the school year.
1: Yeah, because it's the end of the school year. And I asked Adam, I said, you know, do you remember, at least when I was little, we said, no more pencils, no more books, no more teachers, dirty looks.
0: Oh, I know. Yeah.
1: I know.
0: Yeah. But that's not.
1: But just, and my teachers were all, I liked them. I never even liked saying that as a kid because I liked my teachers.
0: Right.
1: Yeah. So it's a rap about the end of school and the fun of summer.
0: Yes.
1: It is. So
0: I like it. Okay.
1: I thank Adam just from you, you know. Bless him, y'all. He's he's rhythmically challenged, but he's such a good partner.
0: Well, you definitely don't want me to rap.
1: No, he's such a good partner. Worse. He's such a good way. He's such a good buddy for this. So, Adam, sir, if you will give me a beat, we will go with this end of school rap. Okay,
0: here we go. Ready?
1: Okay. Yeah. No more pencils, no more Chromebooks, but you got to say goodbye to those awesome school cooks. Summer is coming. It's almost here. Lots of stuff happening. Let's kick it in gear. We got Tweetsie Trail Jams. Don't forget Fun Fest. Outdoor Christian concerts are the best. Popsicles in the park. It's happening soon. Save the date, the second Friday in June. He's Adam. I'm Rhonda. And take it from me, we're going to have fun at 88.3.
0: And the amazing thing is she did that in under 3 minutes.
1: Bam.

Where you've been is not as important as where you're going. And we're here to remind you every song and every testimony you hear on 88.3 WCQR is a God story.

0: Good morning, and thanks for joining us. We are Rhonda and Adam here at 88.3 WCQR, and we are rooting on the home team.
1: Oh, we are. We got to cheer, Adam. We got to.
0: Okay, what's
1: the L-E-T-S-G-O, that's the way we spell. Let's go, let's go. Hey, let's go. Cloudland softball, because I'm just learning that Cloudland softball, they won last night. So let me rewind, because I'm excited for them.
0: So it's like, bring people into the moraine of Rhonda.
1: I need to bring you into my orbit here. So Cloudland High School in Roan Mountain, Tennessee. Y'all, it's a little bitty school. Sweet, sweet, sweet school.
0: Yeah.
1: They've made history because this is the first time, ever, that they have gone to the state tournament. And they defeated Copper Basin last night in the opening round of the Class Single A State Softball Tournament, which is being held in Morristown. So their first win in the state tournament for any girls program at the school.
0: Wow.
1: And the school's first win at the state tournament since 1968. That's older than me. I mean, that tells you how long it's been. It has been just a little bit. So just, I mean, we are just like rooting on these girls. We are, because it's not, as you all know, when your city, your town's high school team in any sport,
0: anything,
1: goes to the state tournament,
0: right,
1: and we're praying they win the state tournament.
0: Yeah.
1: It's a representation of your entire community.
0: Mm-hmm.
1: Like the whole community rallies around. So we all join us in rallying around Cloudland High School today and be praying for those sweet young ladies there at the state softball tournament.

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0: That is Phil Wickham in Homesick for Heaven. Good morning and thanks for joining us. We got Rhonda and Adam here at 88.3 WCQR.
1: When somebody you don't know very well hurts your feelings, it still hurts. Mm-hmm. But that hurt goes away, you know, pretty quickly.
0: Yeah, kind of brushes
1: it off. It's like, oh, you know, it upsets you maybe for a day or so. And, and you kind of, as we say, get over it. Mm-hmm. But oh my goodness, when somebody who has great significance in your life, a parent, a spouse, a really close friend, when they hurt you, and I mean hurt you badly, or just something just leaves your heart just feeling like so shattered. Mm-hmm. It's hard. It's just difficult. I don't know what else to say other than that God can give you a balm for your heart because Jesus is the one who will never leave you. He will never forsake you. So sometimes you don't get that apology from that person that hurts you. Mm-hmm. Sometimes they don't even know how badly they've hurt you.
0: Sure.
1: And so if they've made you feel less than, if they've made you feel just really broken, just want to remind you today that you are known, that you belong, that you are important, you are valuable, you are secure, and you are loved by God without end.

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2: Good morning, and thanks for joining us on this Wednesday. We are Rhonda and Adam, and we'll take a look at our forecast coming up next for you, but some much-needed rain on the way. Thankful for that. Well, let's take a look at some fun events happening this weekend to look forward to.
3: Early Frontier days, when the phone was on the wall and you actually had to roll down your car window. There wasn't a button. No, not those. No, those were my early Frontier days. These early Frontier days and Colonial Trade Fair are taking place at Rocky Mount State Historic Site in Piney Flats. This weekend, Friday, Saturday, and Sunday, lots of things going on. There's going to be living history demonstrations. There's going to be a militia encampment. There's going to be storytelling by the fire. There's going to be so much more. And of course, trade fair, there's going to be vendors. So you can check it out this weekend. It kicks off Friday at 10 in the morning at Rocky Mount State Historic Site.
2: Well, if somebody tells you to go fly a kite this weekend, you should just tell them, I think I will, because okay. Coming up this weekend, you can do just that. So this is just up the mountain of Peace over in North Carolina.
3: Peace. That's a little more than a bit.
2: That's a little more than a bit. Uh-huh. This is at Beach Mountain, and they are having their Mile High Kite Festival coming up this Saturday, and so it's going to be right there in the Town Meadow. If you've ever been to Beach Mountain, the town's pretty small, so you'll be able to spot a festival happening. But they are going to be flying some kites. Just look up in the sky, and that will lead you to the festival, because it is going to be a lot of fun. There'll be different food vendors, just vendors from around the area. But then also, you're like, hey, well, we don't have any kites. Well, if the first 300 kids, 12 and under, they're going to be giving you a free kite. And so it sounds like a lot of fun. This is the Beach Mountains Mile High Kite Festival coming up this Saturday from 10 until 4. Hope you guys enjoy some fun this weekend.
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4: Partly sunny and hot today, with a chance of thunderstorms, mainly late in the day. Highs in the mid to upper 80s. Rain and scattered thunderstorms likely this evening. Downpours and gusty winds possible in spots. A chance of rain overnight, mild lows of 60 to 65. Occasional showers along with scattered thunderstorms around at times on Thursday. Cooler tomorrow, with highs in the lower to middle 70s. Scattered rain and thunderstorms Friday, highs in the 70s. I'm meteorologist David Boyd in the Storm Track Foul Weather Center. 80.

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0: That is Andrew Rip, and I do it again. Sorry.
1: Let it rip, Andrew. Let it rip, Adam. Just let it rip.
0: Rhonda, don't say that. Well, good morning to you. We are Rhonda, and Adam's coffee is still kicking in, and we are just glad to be along with you here at 88.3 WCQR.
1: Okay, in all seriousness, this is a sweet and very... I'm just saying, I do believe God places things in our hearts and our heads that we don't know that we know at the time.
0: Okay,
1: because this sweet, sweet lady, her name is Jordan. She was getting married to her, obviously her fiance, which I'm not telling you his name now because it comes full circle here in a moment.
0: Okay.
1: Her dad, Lou, surprised her when they were doing their daddy-daughter dance at her wedding.
0: Right.
1: They were dancing to the song, and all of a sudden the song stops, and she hears a little child's voice, which is her voice from when she was 4 years old.
0: I've seen like you do the flashback of a daughter talking about her wedding day and stuff.
1: Yes.
0: Those are adorable.
1: They got to talking one day. So he had pulled out his smartphone and recorded her because she was talking about she's going to get married. And he goes, well, you know, when are you going to get married? She's like, I don't know, when I'm grown up. And he goes, well, who's going to be at your wedding? And she named four friends.
0: Yeah.
1: That are still her friends that were at the wedding.
0: Really?
1: Who are just crying because they're hearing this sweet little child's voice.
0: Yeah.
1: And then the biggie.
0: Okay.
1: He asked her when she was four. Remember this, when she was four. She's like 26 now. When she was four, he said, well, who are you going to marry? What's his name? She goes, Max.
0: Okay.
1: Her groom's name is actually Max. They did not meet until college.
0: Okay. Hold on. Okay. So she says Max.
1: Uh-huh.
0: But it's not like a little boy named Max that she knew at four.
1: No, she just said that. He goes, Max? Who's Max? And she's like, that's who I'm going to marry.
0: What are the chances?
1: She said that at 4 years old. Did not meet her fiance until college.
0: What?
1: So the shock on his face.
0: Oh, I would be too.
1: Oh, my goodness gracious. But also the precious, precious memory, not just for everybody at the wedding, but for everybody who knows this sweet story between this father and daughter.

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0: That was Mr. Wickham, our buddy Phil. We are Rhonda and Adam on 88.3 WCQR, and we have a burning question for you.
1: That's right.
0: We do, because eating.
1: Yeah.
0: Eating. It's a natural thing that happens, Adam. Just like
1: it is.
0: You get hungry, you eat, you move on with your day.
1: Right.
0: That's not how it is it?
1: No.
0: It's not how it is.
1: Dumb. There are so many, you know, amazing people who know more than I do. And there are so many of these, like, influencers, whatever you want to call them. And I feel like here's my problem. There are so many opinions on how to eat healthy.
0: Mm-hmm.
1: I mean, it's, you know, hey, count calories, count your steps, count this, count that, count this, count that, count this, count that, count this, count that.
0: I'm going to count to 10 before I punch you if you tell me one more thing to count.
1: But then it's like, then it goes into this, like, whole thing with, like, macros. And then you got to, like, somehow factor in the amount of carbs you eat. But then if you're eating this many carbs, you got to make sure you have this many grams of fiber. But then if you're eating this many grams of fiber, but then all of a sudden, like, the only thing that you got to have, the one thing that trumps them all is protein.
0: Oh, gosh.
1: Like, it's like
0: so
1: 1.5 grams of protein per square foot a pound you are at. I'm just like, when did trying to eat healthy turn into calculus?
0: I don't know. It's like a job. It is a job. It's not easy anymore.

0: Your place for songs and stories of hope.
1: I was driving down the road and I was talking to God about a situation I was in, and I was having a difficult time, and I was like, God, I just need a sign from you to let me know that I'm on the right track. And I literally looked up, and there's a little church on the side of the road on a back road that I don't normally take. And the church billboard sign said, if you're looking for a sign from God, this is it. And I mean, I was just wowed. I literally turned around, parked my car in their parking lot, took a picture of it, and I just keep it because it just reminds me that even though sometimes I feel like my problems are big and God ain't hearing me, you know, it just reminds me that He takes time and He listens and cares enough to give me an answer on the side of the road. I just thought that was amazing.
0: 88.3 WCQR.
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4: WCQR. Partly sunny and hot today, with a chance of thunderstorms, mainly late in the day. Highs in the mid to upper 80s. Rain and scattered thunderstorms likely this evening. Downpours and gusty winds possible in spots. A chance of rain overnight, mild lows of 60 to 65. Occasional showers along with scattered thunderstorms around at times on Thursday. Cooler tomorrow, with highs in the lower to middle 70s. Scattered rain and thunderstorms Friday, highs in the 70s. Meteorologist David Boyd and the Storm Track 5 Weather Center. 88.3

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1: Every night when I lay down to go to sleep, my mind's like, no, you're not. It says, let's think about this. And I'm a chronic worrier. I do. I'm a fixer.
0: Sure.
1: I'm a helper. And I want to do all those things. So I that's when I just kind of have my quiet time. I know for most people it's in the morning, but I have to come. I mean, I can't leave Adam by himself. So in the morning, and Adam, you know this, in the morning, we just got feet hit the floor and go.
0: We do.
1: So that's like kind of my time. And that's when all my worrying kicks in. And it's like I can't go to sleep. And last night was one of those because I have somebody in my family that's really on my mind. And I've got somebody in my church that's not well, and there's some things and people. It's not all self-centered, but there's just a lot of stuff.
0: Yeah.
1: And so I'm just going to share with you like something my therapist said, because I can't fix it.
0: Mm-mm.
1: You can't fix it.
0: No.
1: You know, there's some things that you can do in certain situations, but you can't
0: no.
1: fix them.
0: No.
1: And she said, I want you to close your eyes. And she said, visualize taking that person by the hand, whether that's somebody that's angry or bitter or has hurt you, or it's someone that needs healing. She said, imagine, close your eyes, and you are walking that person to the foot of the cross.
0: Yeah.
1: And then you're letting go and you're letting God do his thing.
0: Mm.
1: But see, you've done your thing by praying for them and just literally figuratively bringing them to the foot of the cross. And so I did that and I'm like, all right, God. And I just one by one, I took all of those people that were in my head, all those situations, and I just visualized like, there you go. There you go. I'm like, God, I'll leave it to you. And I don't remember what happened after that because I went to sleep. And I did not wake up again
0: until the
1: alarm went off. I didn't wake up at 2 a.m. worrying. And so that's like a method for me. I know we talk about that when we pray about it, but I really want you to visualize that problem you have, that person you have in your life, whatever it is. Bring them to the one who can fix it.

Right when hope was running out, the right song found you. That's a God story on 88.3 WCQR.

0: Hallelujah and hot dog. Hey, good morning. We are Ron and Adam, and thanks for joining us here at 88.3 WCQR.
1: Except this isn't a hot dog. This is a spam dog. Now, first, let me tell you, like spam, you know, the cans of spam. Mm-hmm.
0: Now, what comes to your email? This is, this is the meat.
1: Yeah, exactly. Which should tell you something that they named that after a very questionable meat product. I don't trust meat in a can. I don't. To me, meat in a can is questionable from the get-go.
0: 100%.
1: So I don't know the reasoning behind this. I don't know if this is like spam, like marketing for spam, or like trying to save money. Because I don't know that what's in spam is probably not much different than what's in a hot dog, to be honest.
0: True.
1: But spam is stepping out of the can and hitting the hot dog this summer in some ballparks. Not here, thankfully. It's out west. It's hitting some ballparks. But it is like coming to grocery stores. It's coming to convenience stores, gas stations, that kind of thing. And I'm just like... I don't know.
0: No.
1: I just don't know. But I think if you were to eat one at a gas station, you probably wouldn't have to fill up your car with ketchup.

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0: 5, 4, 3, 2, 1. Hey, good morning to you. We are Rhonda and Adam. Thanks for stopping in here at 88.3 WCQR.
1: Okay, there was a purpose in that because we're going to do a gratitude scavenger hunt.
0: Ooh, good. I like it.
1: Why do the kids have all the fun with the scavenger hunts?
2: No.
1: This is a grown-up scavenger hunt, and it's for a really, really good reason. It's a gratitude scavenger. Why are you laughing?
0: I'm laughing because my wife does a scavenger hunt every single day to find her keys and phone.
1: Oh, okay. Well, it's not that kind. It's not a scavenger hunt to find your keys and phone. This is a gratitude scavenger hunt. So the five things you're grateful for. Okay. I could just walk outside, look at the trees and birds and all that, but that's on you. Five things you're grateful for. Four things that are beautiful.
0: Okay.
1: Three things that make you smile.
0: Yeah.
1: Two things that remind you of God's love, and one thing that you prayed for.

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1: Thank you so much.
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0: Hey, good morning, and thanks for stopping in and spending some time with us. We are Rhonda and Adam, and this is 88.3 WCQR.
1: So right now, confession to make. I have a couple of cooking pots in my sink with water in them.
0: Okay.
1: Because I have no problem rinsing glasses or plates or silverware and putting them in the dishwasher.
0: Yeah.
1: But pots, especially ones that won't fit in the dishwasher, you have to hand wash. And my husband's gone right now, and we have this unspoken agreement.
0: Okay.
1: I put all the dishes in the dishwasher, clean the kitchen, and I leave the pots to soak in the sink. And miraculously, the next day when I came home, they're clean.
0: It's amazing.
1: So I just want to give a shout out to all the people who will wash dishes, leave the big pot in the sink, and just say, it's just soaking. You know who you are.

0: your way to stay connected to faith throughout the day.
1: Going through this journey with muscular dystrophy with my son, Will. He is 23. He is wheelchair bound. He goes to college 2 days a week. You know, and he faces challenges of his own, but he doesn't let it get the best of him. And we currently are in active heart failure with him. He's continuing to retain fluid, but on the upper side of that, he looks good. We're not having any other symptoms than the fluid. So in a way, I feel like God has got him stable in that aspect. And I would want to say this to any special needs parent. It is tiring. We do get worn out. We do get to the place that we're like, how can we go on? But then we look at them and their strength. And then we have to be like, okay, God, we need that kind of strength that they have. So they kind of witness to us. It's just amazing of what he can go through and what a witness he can be and an inspiration to so many.
0: Share your story at WCQR.org.
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0: We got Rhonda and Adam, and thanks for joining us here at 88.3 WCQR on this Wednesday morning, where you made it just in time for the Daily Power Verse.
1: There's all kinds of things we can follow.
0: Sure.
1: We can follow trends on social media. We can follow people. We can follow our heart, which sounds like good advice, but I can tell you, it is not. So it is all about following God and His Word, and that is what Deuteronomy 13:4 is all about. It says, "It is the Lord your God you must follow, and Him you must revere. Keep His commands and obey Him. Serve Him and hold fast to Him."

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1: WCQI. Partly sunny and hot today, with a chance of thunderstorms, mainly late in the day. Highs in the mid to upper 80s. Rain and scattered thunderstorms likely this evening. Downpours and gusty winds possible in spots. A chance of rain overnight, mild lows of 60 to 65. Occasional showers along with scattered thunderstorms around at times on Thursday. Cooler tomorrow, with highs in the lower to middle 70s. Scattered rain and thunderstorms Friday, highs in the 70s. I'm meteorologist David Boyd in the Storm Track File Weather Center.
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0: Hey, good morning. We are Rhonda and Adam, and thanks for joining us here at 88.3 WCQR. And we are so grateful for the family of WCQR, not just as you listen every day, but especially for those that make this ministry possible. 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So thank you for everyone who makes this ministry possible, that helps provide the gospel and the hope that you come here to find every single day.
1: Okay, I know this might be a stretch, but bear with me on this. Have you ever been in a situation, maybe even just in a restaurant, and you hear just like background music, mm-hmm. and you're like, oh, that's nice. You go to any restaurant, there's like a little, it's just, you barely hear it.
0: Right.
1: And so you're aware of it and you know that it's nice, but then the volume gets turned up. You hear that same song, maybe at a worship concert, and you're like, oh, wow, this makes a difference in my life. And so that's the stretch, I know.
0: Okay.
1: But I think a lot of times WCQR is there comfortably in the background, just kind of just like a little hug in the background for you. And then something happens in your life.
0: Sure.
1: And all of a sudden it's to the forefront. It's loud in the best way possible because it is bringing you hope and comfort. And that's what it did for Melinda because her niece ran away from home.
0: Oh.
1: Now she's safe. She's okay. But what's so hurtful to the family is she's saying she doesn't want anything to do with them.
0: Mm.
1: And she said, it's hard. She said, I cannot begin to understand. She said, literally, we're just standing here saying, what? She said, I don't know what lesson can be learned from this, but I do know God is in control and he will never let us down. Mm. Thank you, WCQR, for always having the right words and the right music at just the right time. And
0: Amen.
1: She's thanking you because your financial support of this ministry provided it. Those times when things were going good and it was just playing in the background, to the times when they had a major family crisis and it came to the forefront and gave them peace and gave them comfort. So thank you. You were here at the right time for the right moment.

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God, we do serve a great God, don't we? And this is Michael with 88.3 WCQR. And we serve a God who's been there been there from the beginning, will be there in the end. We serve a Lord who's able to, you know, bring healing and calm the storms and chase away demons and even have power over life and death. Like, God has all authority. But, you know, knowing that sometimes makes it hard as we're walking through seasons, just really seeing the brokenness of the world. And so this next one for Mercy Me, I really enjoy it because, you know, it takes a old hymn kind of idea of it is well, and it changes it a little bit more into a prayer of make it well. And sometimes, you know, the making it well is him restoring the situation or the brokenness or bringing about healing. But other times still, it's him leaning in and giving us peace in the midst of us and drawing us toward what is ultimately good, and that would be him. And so maybe this is your prayer here this morning, and if not, you can offer up a prayer for somebody else you know, because we all know people going through hard times. Think about that and lift up it in prayer as we step into this next one. Here we are with Make It Well.

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Thank you for supporting 88.3 WCQR.

You know that feeling when a song speaks to where you are? That doesn't have to end when you leave the car. The WCQR app keeps encouragement with you all day long.

Welcome in. This is Michael with 88.3 WCQR. And today's power verse is found over in Deuteronomy 13:4. And it says this: "It is the Lord your God you must follow, and him you must revere. Keep his commandments and obey him, serve him, and hold fast to him." What a call over here in Deuteronomy to the people of Israel as a whole, because, you know, there are a lot of different things out there you can follow. There were during those times as idolatry was such a big thing. I mean, especially you think about them coming out of the land of Egypt where there is a God for literally everything. But then even going further than that, having the reminders of what are we to do as humans? Well, to obey the one who has created us. And to hold to him is our everything. And, you know, the same command that goes over to the people of Israel here in Deuteronomy goes to us, because, you know, there's a lot of different gods that we chase after the day. And we might not identify them as gods, but I tell you, the god of being, you know, having money, or the god of influence, or the god of social media, man, we still fall to those things here today. And then whenever it comes down to it, whenever we're not living into what God has commanded us, both in staying away from sin, but also in living out his commandments, which, you know, if we don't do so, we're sinning in a different way. A lot of that falls to us not revering God as he has called us to, and not looking to serve and hold fast to him in every area of our life. So it's crazy how you can look thousands of years in the past and we still are dealing with the same struggles today as they were back then. I'll read this again, this wonderful reminder from Deuteronomy. "It is the Lord your God you must follow, and him you must revere. Keep his commands and obey him, serve him, and hold fast to him."

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1: Years ago, when I was going through some struggles in my life, I actually went through a drive-thru, and while we're doing that drive-thru challenge where somebody would buy your meal or buy your drink or whatever, and I wasn't listening to WCQR at that point in time, and someone bought my meal and they left a little message saying, you know, it was the challenge from the radio station. And so I ended up turning on the radio station that day, and honestly, I haven't turned it off since then. That's all I listen to, and then I've got my husband and my kids. That's all we all listen to, and it's been going, gosh, probably 6-7 years now. And I think it makes you more positive, you know, listening to the stories and the songs, and they're just inspirational.
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Know that God is using what you hear on 88.3 WCQR to change your life. It's not a coincidence. It's your God story.

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And as I was going through in prep, and I saw this like question posed, I guess coming out of a graduation season as a whole, and it's like, you know, what are one of those things that you wish you were told more often as you were growing up? And it didn't take very long for something to pop into my mind. I was like, well, I think that would be that you never really all have it together. Because it's funny, whenever you are in, you know, grade school, you're like, ah, oh, the middle schoolers and my parents, like, they're the ones who have it together. You get to middle school and you're like, ah, oh, the high schoolers are who have it together. You get to high school, you're like, the college students and the adults, they're the ones that have it together. And then you get into the workforce and you're like, oh, the people who've been here for 15, 20 years have it all together. And then you get to that point and you're like, there's nothing really more that I have to aspire to, and I still don't feel like I have it all together. Because we don't know the inner workings of the minds of people just in front of us, and we're not privy to all of that information or being in that circumstance, we tend to think, you know, somewhere else in the life, looking at people, you know, going through their social media stuff and their job stuff and their life stuff, we go, oh, when we get there, we're going to have all the answers, and we're going to have all the right things and be moving in the right direction. And then we get there and like, man, I'm in a different phase of life and I'm just as confused as I was before. And so, you know, one of those things I wish I had grasped when I was younger, and maybe it's something that you need to be reminded of today. None of us really have it all together. Life is messy. You never know what quite direction it's going to go. But as we're going through the mess, you know, praise God that He's walking with us in the midst of it, and that He is incredibly good.

0: good.
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2: WCQI. Partly sunny and hot today, with a chance of thunderstorms, mainly late in the day. Highs in the mid to upper 80s. Rain and scattered thunderstorms likely this evening. Downpours and gusty winds possible in spots. A chance of rain overnight. Mild lows of 60 to 65. Occasional showers along with scattered thunderstorms around at times on Thursday. Cooler tomorrow with highs in the lower to middle 70s. Scattered rain and thunderstorms Friday. Highs in the 70s. I'm meteorologist David Boyd in the Storm Track 5 Weather Center. 88.

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Yeah, spider jacket might not be good. This is Michael with 88.3 WCQR. And as I was going through, walking through the office the other day, Tori, who does our production and whatnot, she had like a pile of stuff. She's renovating her office. I guess been inspired by everybody else who's done this stuff in their office over the last 5-6 months or so. So she had one of the retro 88.3 jackets in kind of the pile of stuff. That's like, eh, I might get rid of this. I was like, that's a cool jacket. And she's like, well, I'm getting rid of it. Do you want it? And I was like, yeah, I think I do. And she said, okay, well, once again, retro jacket. So it's been around for a while. It's been hanging up in my office for a while. She's like, I would just make sure, you know, launder it in some way before, you know, taking care of it. She said, especially there was a spider on the back of it before. I'm like, ooh, a spider. So anyhow, I took it home and I didn't think much about it. I got back this weekend and out of the weekend. And on Monday, she's like, did you launder the jacket? I was like, no, I didn't. That was at the top of my mind. She's like, I found a couple more spiders in the office, so this might officially be spider jacket. They might be living in it. I don't know. So I'm double serious about taking care of that at this point. So I that was kind of funny. But also I might launder the jacket because putting on a spider jacket just doesn't sound particularly fun.

0: Psalm 111 tells us that as people of God, we are called to study His works and remember them.
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0: What works? It begins especially with what is revealed in Scripture. He created this world, and it was good. He formed a people for Himself based on no merit or might or goodness of their own, but simply because He chose to love them. He rescued them out of slavery in Egypt and led them to the Promised Land. He raised up a king, David, and promised to establish his line forever. When the people rebelled and forgot the Lord, which they did over and over again, He was faithful and just to discipline and call them back to Himself, so that they repented, and when they did repent, He forgave and restored. When they persisted in rebellion, He sent prophets, that is, messengers, to call them back to Himself. When their rebellion reached a point of no return, He handed them over to powerful enemies in exile, removing them from the Promised Land. But even then, He did not forget His covenant. He brought them home and kept His promise to establish the line of David by sending His very Son to be the Savior of the world, to be the Prince of Peace and the Lord of eternity. These are some of the broad sweeping works of God, the arc of history in which He has worked. And when we lift our eyes from what Scripture reveals and consider our own lives, as we look back at how we got to where we are today, don't we see the same? We see the mighty acts of God in that makes no sense aside from God ways, and in seemingly mundane daily provision of needs. We begin to recognize His hand at work at every turn of our lives. We realize that we have nothing we were not given. And as we remember, we are moved to rejoice.
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Sing it, Mercy May. This is Michael with 88.3 WCQR. And, you know, we have something to celebrate every single day, and that's the fact that we have been saved by Jesus. It doesn't matter what sin we've fallen into. It doesn't matter where we've fallen short or what time of life. We finally identify him, like, because of what he did on the cross, we are washed clean, and sin no longer has its hold on us. And so that's something to celebrate, and you can sing along celebrating, move around a little bit to this fun upbeat song. Here we are with Elevation Rhythm. Mwah.

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This isn't just radio. It's God working through ordinary people. And it's all made possible because you gave. 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

Welcome in. This is Michael with 88.3 WCQR. And guess what time it is? Why, yes, it might be time to start learning a musical instrument. I mean, that's always a good way to spend some of your time. But while you're working on that, let's go ahead and put on our thinky caps, because it is, in fact, time for Bible trivia. So you have your thinky caps on? Okay, here we go. Question for this round, it be this. Which prophet was it that rebuked David for his sin? And yep, David, one of the most powerful men in the world. And, you know, he still fell as... You know, all of us do at some point. But I always find it encouraging, you know, if a man after God's own heart can fall into some really hard stuff, you know, it probably means there's hope for us as well. But once again, what was the prophet that rebuked David for his sin? That would be the prophet Nathan. And you can find that over in 2 Samuel 12, 1 through 7. And so if you got the answer of Nathan this time, congratulations, you know your stuff. If not, no worries. You'll have a chance next time we're back with Bible trivia.

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1: I was driving down the road and I was talking to God about a situation I was in, and I was having a difficult time, and I was like, God, I just need a sign from you to let me know that I'm on the right track. And I literally looked up, and there's a little church on the side of the road on a back road that I don't normally take. And the church billboard sign said, if you're looking for a sign from God, this is it. And I mean, I was just wowed. I literally turned around, parked my car in their parking lot, took a picture of it, and I just keep it because it just reminds me that even though sometimes I feel like my problems are big and God ain't hearing me, you know, it just reminds me that He takes time and He listens and cares enough to give me an answer on the side of the road. I just thought that was amazing.
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Where you've been is not as important as where you're going. And we're here to remind you every song and every testimony you hear on 88.3 WCQR is a God story.

Ah, the power of decisions. Hey, this is Michael with 88.3 WCQR. And we often want to do big and bold and, you know, impactful things. But oftentimes, you know, as one of my favorite pastors, Matt Chandler, said, oftentimes the big things that happen in our life happen in the mundane moments and the nominal decisions that are made throughout the course of a day. And so, you know, what Matt Chandler was saying in that is like, sometimes life is not exciting. And oftentimes decisions that we discount, they're bigger and more important than we would like to acknowledge. And so you might go, okay, well, what is that kind of talking about? Well, we know the importance of like leaning in and knowing more about God, right? So it's like waking up in the morning and the first thing we do, 10 minutes, 15 minutes in scripture. It doesn't have to be anything big, but those little nominal decisions, they add up over time. How much time is 15 minutes every day over the course of lifetime? Or, you know, you talk about working out, and oftentimes we're like, we need to do 45 minutes a day. Atomic Habits taught me that, you know, you build the habit of putting on workout clothes. And once you have your workout clothes on, you're like, well, maybe I should work out. And it could be 5 minutes, 10 minutes, 15 minutes, and eventually it grows into something more impactful over the course of life. And all it starts with is that first decision, you know, for a span of time to put on workout clothes. And so, like I said, oftentimes we look at these big things that need to happen or that we want to accomplish, and we jump in too hard and it's really big, and then it kind of falls apart. I want to encourage you here today, start with the small things. Just pick up the Bible for 5 minutes in the morning, every morning, or put on the workout clothes first time when you wake up. And over the span of life, it will grow into something impactful that changes your life for the better.

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1: Partly sunny and hot today with a chance of thunderstorms, mainly late in the day. Highs in the mid to upper 80s. Rain and scattered thunderstorms likely this evening. Downpours and gusty winds possible in spots. A chance of rain overnight. Mild lows of 60 to 65. Occasional showers along with scattered thunderstorms around at times on Thursday. Cooler tomorrow with highs in the lower to middle 70s. Scattered rain and thunderstorms Friday. Highs in the 70s. I'm meteorologist David Boyd in the Storm Track 5 Weather Center. 80.

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Welcome in. This is Michael with 88.3 WCQR. And I tell you what, it takes a community for anything big and good to happen. And that is the case over here with WCQR as well. And so thank you for making it possible because of people like you coming along and praying and supporting financially. We're able to do what I think we're all called to do as Christians here on the daily, and that's point others back to Him. And so I thank you to Melissa from Lebanon and Eric from Bristol and Kathy from Abingdon and so many others. Thank you for helping us point back to Jesus. But you know, you're always part of every song and every story. And so that means you're part of stories like this. I just love WCQR so much and want to support it as much as I can. It makes it so easy and fun to put Jesus first and to surround yourself with His presence throughout the day or when you're just driving. All the events that WCQR is part of or just makes others aware of is so great because it gives you something fun and Christ-centered to do. Thank you so much for all that you do. That thanks goes out to you as well. Thank you for helping point back to Him on the daily and surround with the presence of Jesus. As she said, we couldn't do it without you being part of the WCQR.

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0: Welcome in. 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And I tell you what, a lot of times when we get new songs, I love hearing a little bit of the story behind the song and the artist. But I don't know why I didn't get to play this one as much whenever it was first introduced. But I found the audio the other day and I'm like, oh, man, this is great. And so without further ado, we're going to let the artist introduce this next song coming up.
1: So my new song, I Do It Again, is written from the perspective of Jesus, basically affirming that not only did he die for us, but having endured all that suffering, knowing what he was paying the price for, which is us, if somebody asked him, would you do it again? I know that the answer would be yes, because as a dad myself, who waited 7 years, endured heartbreak, depression, even maybe despair in the waiting for my first child, Frances. She came by way of an adoption, which we didn't even see coming. Somebody asked me, would you do it again, knowing what you were waiting for? And I was like, absolutely, which sparked kind of this idea in my mind, like, gosh, Jesus endured the most horrific death of all. And I know that he's a better dad than I am. So he would have said yes without skipping a beat as well to do that again for us. And I just thought that was a really powerful perspective. And I really hope you guys dig it. Maybe there's somebody out there that's in the waiting that doesn't have the answer yet, that you could be encouraged by this. This is a waiting period for a purpose. And when you get to the point of why God's allowing you to wade through these difficult waters, you will recognize the gift in it all. And I bet if somebody asks you, would you do that again, knowing what you were waiting for? You will say yes. God bless you guys.

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Welcome in. This is Michael with 88.3 WCQR, and it is time for yes, an oldie but a goodie. A lot of wonderful, beautiful songs that have come out over the years. I love finding one of those to reflect on every single day. And so, with that being said, on to the song and the artist here for this afternoon. But this individual, actually, I guess I played one of his songs here last week. Wonderful, phenomenal storyteller. And I was actually talking to my dad, and he kind of said, hey, whenever I hear a song, I usually go back to find the artist and find some of the other music he did. And he's like, I really, really like this one. And I think this is one of the favorite songs over from Christian from the afternoon show, his wife as well. And it's just a beautiful song, yes. But it's beautiful the first time we get to see the words in scripture, because Moses, you know, before the burning bush, and he's like, who exactly am I supposed to say, you know, sent me? And how does God respond? He goes, I am. And you look at other places in scripture where it has these I am statements, right? Whether it be from Jesus or it be from God. What is he? I am the bread of life. I'm the light of the world. I am the good shepherd. I am the way, the truth, and the life. I am the resurrection and the life. I mean, we have these promises. Once again, from God's perspective, I am always with you, right? And so what a beautiful way for God to identify himself, pointing that he is our everything. And what a beautiful song to write over from that perspective as well. And so without further ado, we're going to go ahead and step into a wonderful song once again over from Mr. Mark Schultz, released over in the year 2000. Here he is with I Am.

0: your way to stay connected to faith throughout the day.
1: Going through this journey with muscular dystrophy with my son, Will. He is 23. He is wheelchair bound. He goes to college 2 days a week. You know, and he faces challenges of his own, but he doesn't let it get the best of him. And we currently are in active heart failure with him. He's continuing to retain fluid, but on the upper side of that, he looks good. We're not having any other symptoms than the fluid. So in a way, I feel like God has got him stable in that aspect. And I would want to say this to any special needs parent. It is tiring. We do get worn out. We do get to the place that we're like, how can we go on? But then we look at them and their strength, and then we have to be like, okay, God, we need that kind of strength that they have. So they kind of witness to us. It's just amazing of what he can go through and what a witness he can be and an inspiration to so many.
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Right when hope was running out, the right song found you. That's a God story on 88.3 WCQR.

Yeah, we might have a coffee caffeine problem over here at this station. Hey, this is Michael with 88.3 WCQR. Tori, who does our Sunday evenings and then also does production and, you know, helps choose the music, looking at it throughout the course of the year that you hear on your WCQR. She messaged over to our team this morning and she said, hey, I went through the coffee line and the girl asked me where I worked. And I said, a radio station in Gray. And she said, oh, is it the Christian one? Yeah, there's a lot of people from there that come through here. Oh, it's just really, really funny. Yeah, we do like caffeine a lot over here. Maybe a little bit too much since now it is all recognizable where we work and that we're cycling through there on the frequent. Oh, we need coffee to function, y'all. It's so important.

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1: WCQI. Partly sunny and hot today, with a chance of thunderstorms, mainly late in the day. Highs in the mid to upper 80s. Rain and scattered thunderstorms likely this evening. Downpours and gusty winds possible in spots. A chance of rain overnight, mild lows of 60 to 65. Occasional showers along with scattered thunderstorms around at times on Thursday. Cooler tomorrow with highs in the lower to middle 70s. Scattered rain and thunderstorms Friday, highs in the 70s. I'm meteorologist David Boyd in the Storm Track 5 Weather Center. 88.

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Thank you for making it possible.

lot of individuals listening here on the daily, and not all of them are human. This is Michael with 88.3 WCQR. And we just had this shared the other day, and I was like, oh, yeah, that's cool. A little bit partial here. But this came over from Judy. She sent a picture of her dog and said, we sleep into 7 a.m. If we don't turn on the radio soon after, little Stella stares at it, whines, and paces from me to the counter. If she were tall enough, she'd turn it on herself. She doesn't drink coffee. So special shout out to all those who listen on a day to day. But, you know, extra shout out, I guess, to our doggo friend, Stella, who listens on the daily.

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0: Ah, isn't it cool how God works sometimes? Hey, this is Michael with 88.3 WCQR, and I had the opportunity to see Rhett Walker actually in person here just a few months ago, and he shared the story about the next song coming up, Man on the Metal Cross. And so the artists, sometimes they get together for song writes, and so he was headed out to actually meet up with Matthew West and to write some music. And so he's going to meet. He said, I had nothing on my heart or my mind. He said he was praying over it when a clip that had gone viral during that time, a short part of a message from Alistair Begg came up, reminding us, you know, of why we have hope. It's not anything we can do. It's all Jesus. And so he said, man, he was moved. And so he goes, he's going to tell Matthew about this. Matthew West opens the door and he goes, I've just saw this clip of this sermon and I think we need to write a song on it. And that's where this song is born from. And so without further ado, here's a small snippet of that sermon as we go into the next one.
1: Think about the thief on the cross. And what an immense, I can't wait to find that fellow one day to ask him, how did that shake out for you? Because you were cussing the guy out with your friend. You've never been in a Bible study. You never got baptized. You didn't know a thing about church membership. And yet you made it. You made it. How did you make it? That's what the angel must have said, you know, like, what are you doing here? Well, I don't know. What do you mean you don't know? Well, because I don't know. Well, you know, excuse me, let me get my supervisor. They go get the supervisor in. So, wait, just a few questions for you. First of all, Are you clear on the doctrine of justification by faith? The guy said, I never heard of it in my life. And what about, let's just go to the doctrine of scripture immediately. This guy's just staring. And eventually in frustration, he says, on what basis are you here? And he said, the man on the middle cross said, I can come.

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Thank you for supporting 88.3 WCQR.

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1: Welcome in. 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And while I do enjoy introducing songs, probably occupational hazard worship leader, I think it's just incredibly powerful when we get to hear a little bit about the artist behind the song, because we don't get to hear them talk a whole lot, right? But being able to hear them going, oh, they're a person that deals with struggles or has, you know, these views or these stories that God has laid on their heart, I think is an incredibly powerful thing when partnered with their God-given ability to point back to him. And so without further ado, let's go ahead and have them introduce their next song coming up.
2: Hey, this is Cece Winans with the message of my song, Worthy of It All. Psalm 63 talks about God's love being better than life. And that is so true. When I think of the goodness of Jesus and all that he has done for me, I can't help but praise God. And this song, Worthy of It All, just puts it all in perspective. When I just think of all of the great things that God has done, what he continues to do, and not just because of what he's done, but just because of who he is. He's worthy of all of our praise, all of our strength. The Bible instructs us to love him with all of our heart, soul, and mind. Why? Because he deserves nothing less. He is worthy of it.

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1: Years ago, when I was going through some struggles in my life, I actually went through a drive-thru, and while we're doing that drive-thru challenge where somebody would buy your meal or buy your drink or whatever, and I wasn't listening to WCQR at that point in time, and someone bought my meal and they left a little message saying, you know, that was the challenge from the radio station. And so I ended up turning on the radio station that day, and honestly, I haven't turned it off since then. That's all I listen to, and then I've got my husband and my kids. That's all we all listen to, and it's been going, gosh, probably 6-7 years now. And I think it makes you more positive, you know, listening to the stories and the songs, and they're just inspirational.
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Well, hopefully it's wrong. This is Michael with 88.3 WCQR. And I guess when we get into this time of year where, you know, it starts getting a little hot outside, you do have the chance for like pop-up showers and whatnot. But, you know, I was looking because, you know, Memorial Day, I was like, well, maybe I can go on a hike or something on this day. And then I was looking at some weather stuff for like Thursday night in pickleball. And I pulled up the 10-day forecast. And it calls for rain, rain, rain, rain, rain, rain, rain, rain, rain, rain, rain, rain. So, I actually went out of the 10-day forecast and it just called for more rain, like a 50% chance every single day. So I'm joking with, you know, some of the coworkers in the building. I was like, hey guys, I know what you think you're doing is important, but I think we need to start building a boat or something because who knows if it will actually come to fruition, but there'll be a lot of rain according to the forecast in our future.

0: let it rain.
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2: WCQI. Partly sunny and hot today with a chance of thunderstorms, mainly late in the day. Highs in the mid to upper 80s. Rain and scattered thunderstorms likely this evening. Downpours and gusty winds possible in spots. A chance of rain overnight. Mild lows of 60 to 65. Occasional showers along with scattered thunderstorms around at times on Thursday. Cooler tomorrow with highs in the lower to middle 70s. Scattered rain and thunderstorms Friday. Highs in the 70s. I'm meteorologist David Boyd in the Storm Track Weather Center. 80.

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Hey, this is Michael with 88.3 WCQR. Next song coming up, Jamie McDonald, Ain't No Way. And, you know, that's where God often does some of his best work, when there ain't no way, right? You know, David versus Goliath, doesn't seem like there's a lot of chance there, yet David kind of takes down Goliath. Then, you know, think about the people of Israel, well, what's eventually going to be Israel, running away from the Egyptians. Like, they've finally been set free, but then the most powerful nation on earth is like, nah, we actually just want to wipe you out now. It doesn't seem like there's much hope pinned up against a mighty body of water. And then Moses kind of parts it, and they walk across on dry land. Like, God is in the business of bringing about miraculous income or outcomes that never could have been imagined in the moment. But, you know, a lot of that is oftentimes us, one, trusting God, but also stepping out of our comfort zone, because that's where trust ends up happening. And so as you think through this and listen to this song, think of some of maybe those areas God is called you today to trust, whether it be going out on a limb and helping someone else out financially, or, you know, it could be sharing the gospel over with a coworker. I don't know what it is, but God, he often calls us to places that feels a little bit hard and outside of the comfort zone, but that's where he does his best work, when it feels like there really ain't.

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Welcome in. This is Michael with 88.3, and I have a poem I wish to share with thee. It says, I'm good at falling short each day, but God is good at endless grace. I'm good at letting fear take hold, and God is good at calming storms. I'm good at trying on my own, but God is good at leading me home. And every time I lose my way, His mercy meets

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1: You don't always see the impact, but God does. 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

0: You see, I don't care if they remember me. Only Jesus.
1: How are you at saying no? This is Michael with 88.3 WCQR, and I'm not always the best at saying no. In certain contexts, like that of things I'm over and get to have like a true opinion and things, I am better at saying no in those areas of my life. But whenever it comes to things outside of work, like sometimes I'm just not good at saying no when I'm worn out, which honestly, I'd probably get worn out more than I would like to admit. And so I went through a streak as we are here in December of saying yes to way too much. And so I think I went through like 12 or 13 days consistently.

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One of my old roommates once said that he thought he could be more beneficial for the kingdom praying a few hours and going out and doing 10 minutes of work than if he went out and did a whole day's of work by himself. And, you know, I kind of agree with that. And this is Michael with 88.3 WCQR. And that's because, you know, God's kind of in control. And so many times I go out and try to do good things, even good things, and I try to do them of my own power. And doesn't go so well. So let's spend a little bit of time coming out of that last song from Crowder, Somebody Prayed, lifting up those in our life that don't know him, whether that's a family member or friend, or those youngins that have wandered away, perhaps. Go ahead and pray with me. God, we praise you for who you are and all that you do, for the ways that you're working that we can clearly see it, and for the ways that you're moving right now behind the scenes. And we know that you're always working, but help us to trust you and help us to praise you most of all for what you did in sending your son to lay down his life on the cross. But today, we would like to lift up those in particular that don't know you. And you know, some maybe are prodigals and they've wandered away. Others just have never come to saving faith. And regardless of where they are, it's my prayer that you're working just mightily in their lives. Maybe you're allowing them to go through some hard seasons so that they can see that they're not holding it together and that they fall at your feet. But maybe you're just placing the right person in their life to share the right word at the right time. And it's my prayer that you help them to receive that. But God, I'd be working on them and drawing them in. And for those who have others in their life that don't know you, I just pray that you make us bold, that you help us to see the opportunities and step in knowing that you're God and that you're worth it. And I pray you speak through us. But God, be working on those hearts and those minds. Draw them into yourself for their good and to your glory. We pray this all in your name, in Jesus' name.

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1: WCQI. Partly sunny and hot today with a chance of thunderstorms, mainly late in the day. Highs in the mid to upper 80s. Rain and scattered thunderstorms likely this evening. Downpours and gusty winds possible in spots. A chance of rain overnight, mild lows of 60 to 65. Occasional showers along with scattered thunderstorms around at times on Thursday. Cooler tomorrow with highs in the lower to middle 70s. Scattered rain and thunderstorms Friday, highs in the 70s. I'm meteorologist David Boyd in the Storm Track 5 Weather Center. 88.

Hey, this is Michael with 88.3 WCQR, and it is time for a game I like to call Top 5. And so, for those of you who have not participated in Top 5 before, this is how it goes. I'm going to pose a question. You have the duration of the next song to come up with your Top 5 answers, and usually go if you get 3 out of 5, well, we can chalk that up as a win for the day. So with that being said, are you ready for your question for this round? Okay, ready? The question this round is this. What are the Top 5 most visited websites? Yep. Well, I'm not going to give any more hints on top of that. But once again, as of April 2026, what are the top five most visited websites? And as you are pondering what those ones are, we'll go ahead and step into a wonderful song. Up next, here is Sidewalk Prophets with You Love Me Anyway.

Welcome back. This is Michael with 88.3 WCQR. And before we went into that last song, the question was posed for top five today. What are the top five most visited websites? And so you had a little bit of time to mull that one over and you know, what in the world do you think people are going toward? And so we'll see how you ended up doing this round. So in fifth place, this one actually got bumped up over going into April of 2026. But ChatGPT ended up moving up into that fifth position. In fourth place, this might not be very much of a surprise, but a social media website has taken that fourth position. That would be Instagram.com. In third place, yet another social media platform coming in here, we have Facebook. In second place, this one might not be a surprise either, but we have YouTube.com taking the second position. And then what is the most commonly visited website? Well, that would be Google.com as being a search engine and the most popular search engine, it easily takes that number one position. And so if you ended up getting 3 out of 5 this time, congratulations. You know your most visited websites. If not, no worries. You'll have a chance next time we're back with top 5.

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3: To Limestone, Tennessee, to Westview Elementary School, home of the volunteers. Thank you to Jacob for sending in Westview Elementary. He says, everyone here is like family. Everyone knows everyone, is so kind, looks out for each other. Jake loves his school and thanks everyone there for always being there for him. Aww. Let's continue to pray for all those volunteers at Westview Elementary School as part of today's WCQR School Prayer Zone.
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1: That was Lauren Daigle and Trust in You. Thanks for joining us here at WCQR. It is Christian and Amanda. And now this next song coming up by Zach Williams is his newest one called Wait For Me with Ben Fuller.
2: We usually share a story behind the song. Today, we're going to take a different path. Mm. You see, it's interesting when we find out how songs come to be. Not necessarily the story behind it, but the journey of the actual song. And for Zach Williams, this song was born out of a personal season of his own, of feeling lost, overwhelmed, being that prodigal, walking away, making a lot of mistakes, but finding comfort, finally, redemption in God. Mm. Now, here's the interesting point with this song. Zach Williams actually sat on the chorus and idea of this song titled Wait For Me roughly 4 years before he fully completed it.
1: Wow.
2: He says it was originally inspired by my own testimony, but I just felt like something was missing.
1: Yeah.
2: And here comes Ben Fuller. So Ben Fuller, another artist that we play on WCQR, has a very similar testimony, I think a similar sound to Zach Williams as well. And Williams was heavily inspired by Ben's testimony about his own journey of being a prodigal. And hearing Fuller's story prompted Zach to invite him into the studio and to finally finish the song, Wait For Me, with that updated lyric. And so here it is, Zach Williams, Ben Fuller, their new song, Wait For Me.

0: Your way to stay connected to faith throughout the day.
1: Going through this journey with muscular dystrophy with my son, Will. He is 23. He is wheelchair bound. He goes to college 2 days a week. You know, and he faces challenges of his own, but he doesn't let it get the best of him. And we currently are in active heart failure with him. He's continuing to retain fluid, but on the upper side of that, he looks good. We're not having any other symptoms than the fluid. So in a way, I feel like God has got him stable in that aspect. And I would want to say this to any special needs parent. It is tiring. We do get worn out. We do get to the place that we're like, how can we go on? But then we look at them and their strength. And then we have to be like, okay, God, we need that kind of strength that they have. So they kind of witness to us. It's just amazing of what he can go through and what a witness he can be and an inspiration to so many.
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1: I get it. 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
0: But they're dad jokes. 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
1: We're in the middle of the week, so help you to get over the hump. Here is Christian's dad joke of the day.
2: Why did the teacher jump into the pool?
1: I can give you a lot of reasons, but for the sake of the dad joke, why?
2: They wanted to test the water.
1: Oh, Christian.

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1: WCQI. Rain and scattered thunderstorms becoming likely this evening. Downpours, small hail, and gusty winds are possible in spots. A chance of rain overnight, mild lows of 60 to 65 degrees. Occasional showers along with scattered thunderstorms around at times on Thursday. Cooler tomorrow with highs in the lower to middle 70s. Scattered rain with a chance of thunderstorms Friday, highs in the 70s. More of the same into Saturday. I'm meteorologist David Boyd in the Storm Track Weather Center.

0: On today's episode of Being a Parent, when is the last time you have struggled with your fitted sheet? Good afternoon, Christian and Amanda. Oh, and I make it no secret. Me and the fitted sheet go way back. Mm-hmm. I'm one that, can I just wash it and put it straight on the bed? Because trying to fold it.
1: There's no folding it.
0: There is no folding it. You're right.
1: But I love it when nothing else dries, though, in the dryer, because that one fitted sheet kind of turned the whole load into just this giant

0: perfectly.
1: What if, rather than trying to be the author of your own life, you let God be the author, trusting that He's a much better storyteller than you? Your God story is your testimony of how God has changed your life, changed you for the better. 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

0: You're listening to Christian and Amanda here on WCQR, and today's power verse is from Deuteronomy 13:4. It says, "It is the Lord your God you must follow. In him you must revere, keep his commands, and obey him, serve him, and hold fast to him."
1: Okay, so if you're anything like me, I sometimes get in the habit of reading a scripture like today's power verse. I'm like, okay, that means I need to follow Jesus. You know, but I want to just hit pause for a second, and I want to be intentional about reading this verse with you. There is a word in here that is listed twice. Y'all, I don't think that is by accident. I think God puts this word in there twice because it's important. That word is must. Not on a good day or if you want to. You must follow God, and him you must revere. So many of us know the definition of must, right? Something is necessary or it's compelled. Like, you need to do it. This is something you need to do. It's not a suggestion. It's not a recommendation. And I feel like sometimes we just skim and glaze over scripture that this is important. It's mentioned twice, not maybe to follow Jesus and trust in him, but you must do it.

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1: I'm following a new social media platform, and I love this because sometimes I think we take ourselves too seriously. Mm. I know I take myself too seriously. And so this is a page just devoted to whimsical habits.
2: Oh, okay.
1: And I have shared with you, I follow James Clear, the author of Atomic Habits. Mm. Really great habits, and we share those with you often in the afternoon show. But I feel like this is a God wink for me. Is whimsical is just something playful.
2: Yeah.
1: Just fanciful, unpredictably charming. And y'all, we need a little bit more of that in our day as well. So I love this. A friend said, when I buy myself something online and there's an option to do a gift note, she says, I write myself a little note reminding myself that I am worth taking care of and celebrating.

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1: Years ago, when I was going through some struggles in my life, I actually went through a drive-thru, and while we're doing that drive-thru challenge where somebody would buy your meal or buy your drink or whatever, and I wasn't listening to WCQR at that point in time, and someone bought my meal and they left a little message saying, you know, it was the challenge from the radio station. And so I ended up turning on the radio station that day, and honestly, I haven't turned it off since then. That's all I listen to, and then I've got my husband and my kids. That's all we all listen to, and it's been going, gosh, probably 6-7 years now. And I think it makes you more positive, you know, listening to the stories and the songs, and they're just inspirational.
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0: We know somebody that's having a big day today in a lot of different ways. 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
1: And my oldest son, Ezra, has turned 13 today. So he is officially a teenager. And it's actually what's called a diamond birthday, which means like he was born in 2013. And so his 13th birthday is his, what's called diamond birthday. And so it's just one of those, I feel like teenager is one of those huge milestones, you know, as you're growing up. It's like, man, like that's big, turning a teenager. And so we have a fun weekend planned for him as well.
0: I gotta say something funny here.
1: Oh, okay.
0: We were taught, we saw diamond birthday, like Christian was saying. Yeah. It's when you were born in a year and you become a teenager when you turn, like, so 2013 and Ezra's turning 13. Mm-hmm. So it's where you turn the same age as the last two digits of your birth year.
1: Yeah.
0: And what did you say about your diamond birthday?
1: I said I might not see mine because I was born in 93. I'd have to be 93 years old, and it's not super
0: maybe,
1: likely.
0: Yeah. Maybe, but trying
1: to take down the mood there, Amanda.
0: You can do it. I have all the faith in the world in you.
1: Goodness gracious.
0: Ezra, we wish you a very happy birthday.
1: For sure.
0: Don't be a terrible teen to your dad, okay?
1: Love you, Ezra.

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1: WCQR. Rain and scattered thunderstorms becoming likely this evening. Downpours, small hail, and gusty winds are possible in spots. A chance of rain overnight, mild lows of 60 to 65 degrees. Occasional showers along with scattered thunderstorms around at times on Thursday. Cooler tomorrow with highs in the lower to middle 70s. Scattered rain with a chance of thunderstorms Friday, highs in the 70s. More of the same into Saturday. I'm meteorologist David Boyd in the Storm Track 5 Weather Center.

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Know that God is using what you hear on 88.3 WCQR to change your life. It's not a coincidence. It's your God story.

0: Thanks for hanging out with us this afternoon. It's Christian and Amanda here on WCQR. And with it being graduation season, we have to celebrate some graduates.
1: Yes, we do. 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And so we wish all the graduates there in Abingdon just the best today. Yeah. Enjoy it. And we wish you the best as your next chapter starts.

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0: 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It's Christian and Amanda.
1: And we love being able to share you straight from the artist what their story is behind writing the song. And here is Bart Millard, lead singer for Mercy Me, telling you a little bit about their newest song, Make It Well.
2: When I had the idea for Make It Well, it came from wrestling with the hymn, It Is Well, that, you know, we sing. I've sang all my life for funerals and stuff like that. It's always during tragic times. And I realized during those difficult moments that I'm kind of lying when I say it is well with my soul, because normally it is not well with my soul. Like, the harder the times get, the harder it is to sing that song. And so I kept thinking, if I were to write this, I would make it into Make It Well, because I'm not getting through this without the help of the Holy Spirit. I think there are people in the middle of the struggle. If they think about it, it's tough to sing that it's all good, it's fine, it's well with my soul, when it really isn't, when you're in the middle of it. And so this one goes out to all those like me that are in the middle of the struggle just trying to get by.
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0: What is a childhood memory that you thought you knew the motivation behind your parents, your grandparents doing, but now that you're adulting, you realize that wasn't it at all? 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
1: So I used to think my parents did like a pizza and movie night on a Friday, you know, just for this really fun family event. And now, though, I realize that it was because they were just completely exhausted.

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1: I was driving down the road and I was talking to God about a situation I was in, and I was having a difficult time, and I was like, God, I just need a sign from you to let me know that I'm on the right track. And I literally looked up, and there's a little church on the side of the road on a back road that I don't normally take, and the church billboard sign said, if you're looking for a sign from God, this is it. And I mean, I was just wowed. I literally turned around, parked my car in their parking lot, took a picture of it, and I just keep it because it just reminds me that even though sometimes I feel like my problems are big and God ain't hearing me, you know, it just reminds me that He takes time and He listens and cares enough to give me an answer on the side of the road. I just thought that was amazing.
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0: That is Ben Fuller in his song, If I Got Jesus. We are Christian and Amanda on WCQR. And, you know, hearing that song just now in the title, If I Got Jesus, man, if that is not one of the missions here at WCQR as a ministry, it's just to continue to share the gospel of Jesus Christ to a lost and just broken world. Because, you know, We don't want people to say if. Mm-hmm. We want people to know that they know that they know Amen. That they have Jesus in their heart.
1: And you are doing just that. You see, WCQR exists only because of those of you that get involved financially to make this ministry happen. And so if you have donated, if you are a monthly donor for WCQR, we want to say thank you. Yeah. Thank you for furthering the gospel. Thank you for being a part of making heaven crowded, of keeping this encouragement and hope flowing for your community.

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1: WCQR. Rain and scattered thunderstorms becoming likely this evening. Downpours, small hail, and gusty winds are possible in spots. A chance of rain overnight, mild lows of 60 to 65 degrees. Occasional showers along with scattered thunderstorms around at times on Thursday. Cooler tomorrow with highs in the lower to middle 70s. Scattered rain with a chance of thunderstorms Friday. Highs in the 70s. More of the same into Saturday. I'm meteorologist David Boyd in the Storm Track Foul Weather Center.

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And we're here to remind you every song and every testimony you hear on 88.3 WCQR is a God story.

0: Oh my goodness. When is the last time a kiddo in your circle, in your life, had a solution that you were so proud of that they came up with on their own and you didn't have to entice them, encourage them at all? Good afternoon, Christian and Amanda here with you this afternoon.
1: And my youngest son, Daniel, who just turned 6, he was cleaning his room the other day. And then he asked me, he was like, Daddy, he's like, I don't play with a lot of these toys anymore. Can I give some away? And to me, I'm like, yes, that sounds amazing. And so, you know, he proceeded to go through, you know, his toy chest or toy drawers and pick out the toys that he wasn't using and put them in a bag. And now we have, you know, this pile of toys that we got to donate this week. And it was just one of those moments of just like, man, used to, you know, the kids would want to hold on to everything. Yeah. And even the stuff that they haven't played with in a year, it's like, you're like, okay, we need to start getting rid of some stuff. And they're like, no. And then he already just took that charge to say, yeah, I'm going to go ahead and get rid of some of this stuff and give it away.

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0: That was Jeremy Camp, and he's actually going to be live in concert for FunFest. Thanks for hanging out with us. It's Christian and Amanda here on WCQR, and we love seeing Jeremy Camp in concert. But what we love most about concerts is getting to hang out with you.
1: Oh my goodness. 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And we are excited about being out at this year's Fun Fest. They're happening in Kingsport, Tennessee, Thursday, July 23rd. Yes, Jeremy Camp and Katie Nicole will be in concert at Fun Fest this summer. 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

0: today's episode of Being a Parent, when is the last time you have struggled with your fitted sheet? Good afternoon, Christian and Amanda. Oh, and I make it no secret. Me and the fitted sheet go way back. Mm-hmm. I'm one that, can I just wash it and put it straight on the bed? Because trying to fold it.
1: There's no folding it.
0: There is no folding it. You're right.
2: But I love it when nothing else dries, though, in the dryer, because that one fitted sheet kind of turned the whole load into just.

0: Your way to stay connected to faith throughout the day.
1: Going through this journey with muscular dystrophy with my son, Will. He is 23. He is wheelchair bound. He goes to college 2 days a week. You know, and he faces challenges of his own, but he doesn't let it get the best of him. And we currently are in active heart failure with him. He's continuing to retain fluid, but on the upper side of that, he looks good. We're not having any other symptoms than the fluid. So in a way, I feel like God has got him stable in that aspect. And I would want to say this to any special needs parent. It is tiring. We do get worn out. We do get to the place that we're like, how can we go on? But then we look at them and their strength, and then we have to be like, okay, God, we need that kind of strength that they have. So they kind of witness to us. It's just amazing of what he can go through and what a witness he can be and an inspiration to so many.
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1: I'm following a new social media platform, and I love this because sometimes I think we take ourselves too seriously. Mm. I know I take myself too seriously. And so this is a page just devoted to whimsical habits.
2: Oh, okay.
1: And I have shared with you, I follow James Clear, the author of Atomic Habits. Mm. Really great habits, and we share those with you often in the afternoon show. But I feel like this is a God wink for me. Is whimsical is just something playful.
2: Yeah.
1: Just fanciful, unpredictably charming. And y'all, we need a little bit of more of that in our day as well. So I love this. A friend said, when I buy myself something online and there is an option to do a gift note, she says, I write myself a little note reminding myself that I am worth taking care of and celebrating.

rain and scattered thunderstorms becoming likely this evening. Downpours, small hail, and gusty winds are possible in spots. A chance of rain overnight, mild lows of 60 to 65 degrees. Occasional showers along with scattered thunderstorms around at times on Thursday. Cooler tomorrow with highs in the lower to middle 70s. Scattered rain with a chance of thunderstorms Friday, highs in the 70s. More of the same into Saturday. I'm meteorologist David Boyd in the Storm Track 5 Weather Center.

Right when hope was running out, the right song found you. 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

0: You're listening to Christian and Amanda here on WCQR, and today's power verse is from Deuteronomy 13:4. It says, "It is the Lord your God you must follow. In him you must revere, keep his commands, and obey him, serve him, and hold fast to him."
1: Okay, so if you're anything like me, I sometimes get in the habit of reading a scripture like today's power verse. I'm like, okay, that means I need to follow Jesus. You know, but I want to just hit pause for a second, and I want to be intentional about reading this verse with you. There is a word in here that is listed twice. Y'all, I don't think that is by accident. I think God puts this word in there twice because it's important. That word is must. Not on a good day or if you want to. You must follow God, and him you must revere. So many of us know the definition of must, right? Something is necessary or it's compelled. Like, you need to do it. This is something you need to do. It's not a suggestion. It's not a recommendation. And I feel like sometimes we just skim and glaze over scripture that this is important. It's mentioned twice, not maybe to follow Jesus and trust in him, but you must.

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1: Years ago, when I was going through some struggles in my life, I actually went through a drive-through, and while we're doing that drive-through challenge where somebody would buy your meal or buy your drink or whatever, and I wasn't listening to WCQR at that point in time, and someone bought my meal and they left a little message saying, you know, it was the challenge from the radio station. And so I ended up turning on the radio station that day, and honestly, I haven't turned it off since then. That's all I listen to, and then I've got my husband and my kids. 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And I think it makes you more positive, you know, listening to the stories and the songs, and they're just inspirational.
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hail and gusty winds are possible in spots. A chance of rain overnight, mild lows of 60 to 65 degrees. Occasional showers along with scattered thunderstorms around at times on Thursday. Cooler tomorrow with highs in the lower to middle 70s. Scattered rain with a chance of thunderstorms Friday, highs in the 70s. More of the same into Saturday. I'm meteorologist David Boyd in the Storm Track 5 Weather Center. 80.

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0: Psalm 111 verse 10 tells us, "The fear of the Lord is the beginning of wisdom. All those who practice it have a good understanding. His praise endures forever."
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0: To fear the Lord is to live as if God is who He says He is, to treat God as real in every part of life. When we do as the entirety of Psalm 11 calls us to, remembering His mighty works, considering His character and nature, recognizing the miracle of His work in our lives, doing all this alongside fellow believers, we are moved to fear the Lord. We are moved to awe and worship and wonder and ultimately joy, no matter our circumstances. Our lives become shaped accordingly, governed by who God is and what He has done. This is the beginning of wisdom, the beginning of living with godly skill, living according to God's design for reality. When we fear the Lord, we live life with God's will and God's heart as our compass. And the last line of the psalm leaves no doubt as to the posture of our hearts as we fear the Lord and walk with Him. Praise. His praise endures forever. We are a rejoicing people because of who God is and all He has done. How could we not be? No matter our circumstances. After all, God has not changed or diminished. How could we not be from this day to our final day? His praise endures forever, and we get to participate in it.
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